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1: When she does, I squeeze and holler, but with her tongue and thumb so keen to touch.
0: And does her old man hear you speaking?
1: Yes, he thinks that the sweet is singing. So you tell her.
0: Yes, I'll tell her, but I said it too much. Hey, Bill, do you remember the other night we went up to see Pearl in her new home? And when we got in the neighborhood, you forgot the exact number of the house. And you met a fella on the corner and you said to him, you said,
1: I was eating too.